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1: What comments are you?
0: I'd be clear. New route to the ESCH 12 Metro.
1: Carmen 22, I copy. 18-0.
0: Dispatch, 292.
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1: Collins 22, just confirm that you're at EMCH.
0: I'm going to be at 100.
1: Collins 22, I copy 18, 11.

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0: That's 231, 742.
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0: 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It's your name. Approach 37.
2: Denny code 6, 200.
0: Approach 37. Can you go to Lot 2?

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Turn 40.

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1: T-17, Jump 4, just to advise, private says on the scene.
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0: 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I'll let you know when I get it back up, but in the meantime, can you hear my calls?
1: 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Thank you, Vicky. 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
1: Just to advise, the private tow is left at this point. The remainder of the vehicles are going to stay on the property for now.
0: I copy 1905.

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0: Crosby 50, 301 West Platte for parking. 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
0: 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I'm showing Medic 710 on long distance transfer.

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1: County 29.
0: 900 Sherman Street. David Robert Adam. Charles 71. 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
0: Just clear this pedestrian contact, white male, blue over blue. Equipment code 6, back on the other call.
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0: Particular seven.
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0: Particular seven. At Skidmill, for a report of theft, there's going to be a female party with a black shirt and a black cap. She took some items and put them in a bag. She sent a silver Subaru, last seen heading westbound on Platt from Google.
1: I copy and route.
0: Correct, 37, 2014.
1: 421.
0: Correct, 421.
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0: I copy, 2014.

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1: I copy.
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0: What was the make and model for 237's call again?
1: It was going to be a silver Subaru with black trim.
0: I copy. Yeah, you know if it has a rack on top of it?
1: That's unknown.
0: I got me.
1: Car 229, 2018.

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1: Tower 22.
0: 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Have a good night.
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0: 25 transporting. 525. I'll be at the Brush State Wildlife Area on January 28th with Colorado, Adam Victor George, Sam 22. It's a white Toyota van.
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0: 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Car 525. 19,000 Blanco, Highway 71, Lynn, Colorado. Adam, Victor, George, Sam, 22, the white Toyota Sienna.
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0: 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It's a different one.
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heavy set and a beard. Second's going to be a white male with a cowboy or sombrero hat, red hoodie, and blue pants. Per originating agency, they've hit approximately 15 Walgreens in Colorado, might be coming in the area. Will be armed with a crowbar. 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Timer 0025.

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0: Did that plate come back on anything? Or just a protection order?
1: Car 250, that plane nor clean ocean 830 came back, only showing an associated protection order.
0: Echo, could you mind sending off for a manual and then send it to my terminal, please?
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0: 0-1-2-4.
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0: 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I'll be on call till 6 a.m. Then it'll be 5:15.
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Ascending Loveland area, mile marker 79976 eastbound on ramp for 37-year-old male, conscious breathing, experiencing issues with his eyes. Mile marker 79976 eastbound on ramp 0346. Four more units to cover.

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county units in the brusher here. Prepare to copy Bolo on a semi with a possible blown tire. I'll want you. County units in the brush area, be on the lookout for two semis. One of them's going to have a possible blown tire scraping on the ground. RP called it in, stating he doesn't want it to start a fire. It's going to be headed northbound on Highway 71 from Mark Kenner at Ocean, possibly headed to brush. And these are going to be oversized load semis, possibly blown tire. 2600.

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0: 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I'll be 1042. 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
1: Car 529.
0: I located the owner of this dog at 16080. I'll be helping him get the dog to the back.
1: I have you. Just confirming, is this the deceased dog or the other dog?
0: The deceased dog and the other dog's back home.
1: I copy. Do we need to contact Vernon Bridge again?
0: Hey, Vern, you can cancel them.
1: I copy. Say something, there's two. Dispatch 503. Car 523.
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0: coming to welfare check. It'll be 612 Ray Street, apartment J. John 1. For a welfare check on a female pretty named Susan, RB's a house cleaner and called in, stating that the resident was stumbling and would not let her in. She stated that she was not feeling well this morning. She is an elderly female. Again, it's at 612 Ray Street, apartment J. John 1.
1: I got
0: 737.

Traverse Area, 612 Ray Street, Apartment J-John 1. Law enforcement en route, requesting 700 unit on standby for an elderly female, last known constant breathing, general sickness and weakness. Again, that's at 612 Ray Street, Apartment J-John 1. Coach Jones, Morgan, can I get through somebody?

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0: I'm in contact with her from my apartment. She's okay, but she still wants to get kicked out for the ambulance services.
1: I got these here, 746.

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0: Just be advised, law enforcement is in contact with that female party, stating she is 10-4 but requires being seen by EMS. You can continue.
1: Copy.
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0: 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Go, gentlemen.
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3: 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Car 34 and Morgan Canra 3. I'm good, thank you.

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0: Wiggins from the Wiggins area, Wiggins Fire Department, 1094 Johnson Street, for a 2-year-old male, constant breathing, complaining of pain in the sacrum from jumping off the bed. Again, that's 1094 Johnson Street. Coach Jones, where am I at 0915?
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0: I'm okay. I got the 0916.
2: Wiggins Fire Department, confirmation dispatch, 1094 Johnson Street for a 2-year-old male, conscious and breathing, victim will fall from a high bed, 1094 Johnson Street, Coach Jones, Morgan, Lexington, 16.

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0: Following is responding to 1094 Johnson Street. RP is advising that there is a mother with a patient still. The RP is going to be on the way, coming from the Hudson area. She has 25-minute ETA. She's going to be in a red Dodge Durango. The RP's 6-year-old daughter is on scene to assist with translating as the mother does not speak any English. 0922.
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0: Kerwin 22 at 99 Jennifer Circle. Meet up with Jasmine Garcia for 9 welfare check. She usually calls 911 thinking that someone had broken into her neighbor's house at 98 Jennifer Circle, as the neighbor has already moved out. During the 911, she states that she was speaking with a bank employee who came out of the residence who had proper paperwork to show 99 Jennifer Circle. Meet up with Jasmine.
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0: Car 122.
1: Is it? RV finally on scene?
0: DRB stage, she lives at 99 Jennifer Circle. The address is going to be 98 Jennifer Circle. I did advise that. I was going to notify law enforcement. She stated that was sorry.
1: Okay.
0: Car 122, 944.

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2: Eastbound Highway 36, mile marker 178, with Colorado apportioned. David Lincoln John, 101. I have a trailer when ready.
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0: Disregard. Car 526. That'll be for you.
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0: Carbon 22, pretty too suspicious.
1: Hello, Gamma.
0: It'll be at 315 Edison Street. There was a male party that walked into the business, per be acting strange, wrote up on the sign, up sheet, but is not a patient or client. RB would like him trespass. I don't believe he's still there, given that that consultant's for children.
1: Hi,
0: Alice. 11-16.

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2: It's only 100 miles an hour. Nearly caused an accident from mile marker 89, I-76 westbound. The RP is willing to sign a complaint. Again, a red two-door Mazda, unknown license plate, traveling in excess of 100 miles an hour. Nearly caused an accident westbound from the 89. Time aired 1118.

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0: I'm going to be able to depart at 200 blocks of Colorado.
1: I got B1118.
2: This is X-Pack 26, traffic hazard.
1: Curve X-26.
2: I'll be on I-76 mile marker 88 westbound, traffic code at lane.
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0: apartment 20. 20, firm name and number, cold sexual assault, 1061 William Street. Opening reference, a possible sexual abuse going on between two families at multiple locations. There are approximately 5 victims involved. ARP is calling us the mother's therapist. I do have a name and phone number when you're ready for that.
1: Am I? I treated off the log at the PD.
0: I copy them, tweeting.

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1: Good.
0: It'll be at East Pot and Sherman. There's a male party that's begging for money. He has shorts on. He's a tall, skinny male. He's running into lanes of traffic and back out, is slapping himself on the head. Again, it's at East Pot and Sherman. We have now two reports of this.
1: Copy that, thanks.
0: Think I'll be 1134.

0: Fahrenheit 26. Carfax 26, our friends recall that you're in Route 2. I was getting a lot of information at 1606619 for a suspicious incident. Our case station use the neighbors at the south of this location, stating that they're possibly trying to sell drugs on my property. There are two known squatters on the property, male party by the name of Kevin and a female party by the name of Katz, unknown last names. They're using marijuana right now. She believes that they're trying to obtain methamphetamine from that location, as a male party by the name of Danny is known to use that. Would like it checked out and would like the parties identified 16066 Kidder 19.
1: Copy.
0: Carpet 26037.
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0: dispatch, can you attach a case on me there?
1: Car 258, 1138.
0: Dispatch 258. After the case is assigned, can you close it out, code 1, and then show me out on that traffic hazard?
1: Car 258, I copied your traffic. 244 actually coded that out as a verbal warning already.
0: I'm sorry, I was on the phone. Thanks.
1: Car 258, 1139.

0: Brush units at 621 Howard Street for a 78-year-old male, conscious difficulty breathing, 621 Howard Street, 1142. Ever.
1: Seven twenty is the mile. Copy location.
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0: Yes, sir, Shiva, you show me now.
1: Project 58, just confirming for the call on East Platte and Sherman.
0: Yes, ma'am.
1: I copy 145.
2: Yes, sir, 526, 1023.
1: Car 526, I copy 145.

0: 2 Vega, reference for call, eastbound and Sherman, male party is going to be in his 30s, no weapons seen, is also very aggravated, dark blue shirt and black shorts.
1: Copy.
0: Heard you there, Nate, what do you say? Crunchy 58, reference to male party, he's going into lanes of traffic to try to get hit by vehicles at Platt and Sherman.
1: I see him, show me on scene.
0: Crunchy 58, left 46.
1: Crunchy 44,
0: copy. Crunchy 44, copy, 146.

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1: Alex 720.
0: We're 621, Howard, correct?
1: Affirm, 621, Howard.
0: Copy, you can show us on scene.
1: Alex 720, I copy, alarm 47.

0: Clergy 12, an inspection pending. Yeah, once someone's clear.
1: Copy.
0: Okay, copy, 1150.
1: 281, 2 12, 3. Clear 281, can you 10-9?
0: Go ahead.
1: Do you
0: want me to take that VIN inspection?
1: You can if you want, I don't mind taking
0: the
1: VIN though.
0: Yeah, go ahead and take it.
1: Okay, much appreciated.
0: 281.
2: You can assign that VIN inspection for 212 to me. I'll take it and he's aware.
0: 281, I copy the mistake.
1: Is that 258?
0: 258.
1: Call the male party on board, route 550.
0: Car 250, copy them, stay one.

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0: Pines 2612. Thank you guys for doing what you guys are doing and for stopping by. She does not need a phone call. Carpet 3901.
1: Fred Turner.
0: Carpet 39, ERP from Kinder Morgan just called back stating that the gas blew off is complete now.
1: Copy, thank you.
0: Carpet 39, 1156.

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1: 526.
0: 526, this is the other RP does want a phone call before.
1: I got it.
0: I copy, let's 27.

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0: 15 Mizzen Bush Fire Department at 621 Howard Street. EMS on scene requesting fire emergency for lift assist. Again, at 621 Howard Street. 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
1: Fresh Fire Department confirmation dispatch at 621 Howard Street for a 70-year-old male conscious and breathing. 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

0: 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Fort Morgan Fire Department, automatic mutual aid, all fire departments at 15682 County Road 10, just west of this location for a grass fire. There's going to be structures around it. RP advised residents may be home, unknown size. Again, at 15682 County Road 10, just west of this location. 209.
1: County is from Marine Area, Fort Morgan Fire Department, confirmation dispatch 15682 County Road 10 to the west of this location. For a bit of a grass fire, unknown exact size. There are structures around it. RP advised the residents may be home, unknown for sure, unknown exact size. 15682 County Road 10 to the west of this location. Code channels can be TAC 1 at 1210.

0: meditation field.
1: Counting to 15682 County Road 10. I'd be advised there'll be a medium sized fire with heavy winds in the yard. I don't know if it is a fire pit or not. There's a house crushing horse trailer near it. 15682 County Road 10. 1211.
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0: This fire is actually going to be in like the 9000 block of Q. This is the RP's address. I'll get you a better address when I get on scene.
1: Carl, how are you? Copy. 1219. Can you respond to 15682 County Road 10 for the grass fire? 582 on scene. Advice is going to be 9000 block of County Road Q is in Queen. Again, it's going to be in the 9000 block of County Road Queen. 1220.
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0: 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And the address is going to be 9424 County Road, Queen. 721.
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0: 906, go to TAC 1.
1: All units responding to 9424 Canary Q Queen, Wiggins 951 on scene and stating Wiggins 906 while Canary Q Queen command. 582 also advised the key is also on scene, stating there's actually going to be a controlled burn. All units can stand down again. All units can stand down per law enforcement 1222.
0: Command.
1: Q Queen command, go ahead.
0: That has been confirmed. Controlled burn. All Wiggins units are going to be cleared from the scene. Terminate command.
1: Q Queen command, copy.
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2: 22. Hello, parking lot. 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
1: 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Disregard. 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
3: Double last, last of Vargas, space Mendoza, the Zebra, first of Jessica, VOB 8-2495, female, Colorado.
1: Carlos,
4: I'll be clear. Go ahead, sir.
1: I copy to 42.

0: Halting, you've confirmed Adam Limited out of Broomfield Police Department. Showing a $50 bond, date of 99 is 3/24/26. It's going to be for failure to display proof of insurance, driving under restraint, and speeding 10 to 19 over. It does state valid Colorado only. We'll need to confirm. He's showing his probation's client, restrained times 2, driving status is suspended, child support on payment, real estate ID. I'll go ahead and confirm his driver's license and the 99.
1: Who was the driving female party he's restrained from? Yeah, can you just confirm that 99 for me, please?
0: 258, I copy, 247.
1: And 258, that female holding, driving when you're ready.
0: I copy. Just enough the 99 for confirmation. Go with the female party.
1: Class of Banks versus Dolores, not holding. Birthday's going to be 12-13 of 7-5-75. Should have appeal against him or protected against.
0: 258, 12-13.

0: 5-13.
1: Go ahead.
2: Okay, try that on Nebraska and sub black telluride.
0: Person, he does have firearms, weapons, alcohol, and controlled substance restrictions, and the 99 confirmation payback, it is confirmed.
1: Copy.
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1: You can put a code 6 on that animal control on both me and 286 or 10-8.
0: Car 281, I copy code 6, you turn in the rest.
1: Both me and 286 are 10-8.
0: 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Post 54.

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0: Hey, you need your patrol unit. I just need a couple transports if possible. Okay, I'm on the bike now, but I'll give me a call, actually.
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0: everybody.
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0: Can I get 700? You have a 70-year-old female party. Yeah, COPD is struggling breathing. Said it's normal, but just can I get 700 just in case?
1: I copy 1312. I copy 1312. Unit at 700 Grant Street. Enforcement's on scene. 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

All units, stand by to copy that information. All units, be advised, a strong thunderstorm will impact southwestern Morgan County and northeastern Adams County until 1400 hours today at 1315 hours. Off the radar was tracking a strong thunderstorm near 12 Mile Corner or 15 miles south of Fort Morgan, moving northwest at 20 miles an hour. Wind gusts can go up to 40 miles an hour with half-inch size hail. There's gusty winds that could knock down tree limbs and blow around unsecured objects. Minor damage to outdoor objects is possible. Locations impacted include Fort Morgan, Log Lane, Medina, 12 Mile Corner, Hoyt, and Fort Morgan Airport. Monitor the weather situation closely. Again, locations to be affected, Fort Morgan, Log Lane, Edina, 12 Mile Corner, Hoyt, and Fort Morgan Airport. Time rate at 1319.

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1: 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Person 3.

0: 539, mile marker, and then westbound on the shoulder. If he sees a motorcycle pull up for the male laying on the ground, if he does not think he crashed, just wants him checked on. The motorcycle is black color. RV was specified. Received a second non-emergent call reference, and that party advice is going to be mile marker 54. Question is going to be out of registration. Disregard.
1: 10-9, the mile marker.
0: You can disregard the call.
1: Hi,
0: Calvin. I have you 15-0. Question 14-06.
2: 1-3-2, tracker.
0: Car
2: 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Car 182, about Edison, white SUV, Colorado temporary plate, 841-4709.
0: I copy 14-0.

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0: I'll be clear, 550.
1: Card 244, copy, 1411. 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
1: 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Break, card 221. 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
0: Roger for 9. RP says the sun is walking south and the sun is wearing a gray shirt and blue pants.
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0: I'm copying. 14-22.

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1: Got it.
0: Christopher 9, RP says that she can see you, and she's wearing a green shirt and blue pants.
1: Copy.
0: Christopher 9, she advised the male parties walking north on 52.
1: Initially, they said south, and they changed direction?
0: That's affirmative. That's what the language line advised.

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0: Hey, copy. 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

0: 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I'll be clear. 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

0: 24 units of Fort Morgan Fire Department at 920 Barlow Road for a commercial fire alarm coming from Zone Zero, the detector shop, unknown where Zone Zero is. Key orders pending at the Morgan County Corrections, the Morgan Community College. It has to be Morgan Mac, 1450. 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

Morgan Fire Department, Corporation Dispatch at 920 Barlow Road in the Poplar Hall. Free partial fire alarm coming in from Zone Zero and the detector shop. Unknown where Zone Zero is. Healer contact is pending at the Morgan County College in the Poplar Hall. Coach sounds going to be Morgan Mac at 1459.

0: 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We have a fire alarm at Morgan Community College. 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
0: This fire alarm will be from Poplar Hall.
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volumes of funding to Morgan County College in the Poplar Hall. We just received a phone call from the key holder. They're saying it's going to be a false alarm. It was a CO2 detector that was set off accidentally. The equipment was accidentally pulled, but everything is 10-4. No need for any fire department. Again, it is a false alarm, 1502.

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0: Do you copy we can stand down?
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0: I copy 15-08.
1: 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Code, Mary.
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0: 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I copy 1363.

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0: Reported to the Volmorgan area, 408 Dahlia Street. 73-year-old male, constant breathing, experiencing general sickness, weakness, and has not been able to eat for 5 days. Then that's 408 Dahlia, 1609.
1: Regina, did you cover?
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0: 582.
1: Right.
0: Just be advised that RB called back soon. The dog left, and she does not know which direction it left.
1: Second.
0: 1624.

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1: That's a problem.
0: It'll be at 1302 Edison Street in the parking lot. That's Fresh Foods. Pretty critical traffic accident. RP will be waiting in a white 2026 GMC Yukon. License plate, Frank John Adam Ida, 58 Colorado. She stated that her vehicle got hit while she was shopping inside. They didn't leave a note on her car. You'll be meeting with Andrea. Again, that's Fresh Foods in the parking lot.
1: Sorry,

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0: 6.
1: Carol 22. Carmen 325.
0: PA Carver, Westlake, Frank, John, Adam, Ida 58. Come on, call.
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0: Can you start another top of search for accident in the same parking lot? At Bizzle, out of South Dakota, some of your white pickup, 518 Nora 816.
1: Hey, have you seen

0: response energy.
1: Car, which way to you?
0: Back for that first, exit for the code 1 on it. I'll be on the second one.
1: I got me, 1641.

0: 16. 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
1: I'll be clear. We're going to go 6 on it. Right.
0: Go ahead.
1: Can you show me a lot to 316 Clayton? Follow up.
0: I copy. 6 and 46.

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0: Buenas tardes.
1: Car 122.
0: Crimson Tsunami, female, out of Colorado.
1: Car 122, yes.
0: Some of that's of Sam Charles Henry, Union Lincoln, Tom Zebra, first of Sherry Thor Lincoln, Thor Nora Adam. That was going to be 619 of 46. She's going to reload in 92207-9912.
1: Car 122,

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1: I got B-1652.
0: 122, okay.
1: Carlton.
0: Pierre, Colorado. King, Queen, Victor, 243.
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0: Lake, King Queen Victor 243, that's by clear straight expiration 10/26 on a white 2015 Cadillac SRX 28 Helena Schultz, a 316 Clayton Street and Brush.
1: Parker.
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0: 么子的这个。Carl, thank you. Can you link this call to the call service with the white SUV accident?
1: I got V6 in the device.
0: One second, I'll be clear, come on.
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0: Car 122 at 213 Everett Street. Meet up with Eric for Vincilla Shoes or via Spanish speaking. He's meeting an officer over there on the phone. He did say it was an emergency. He couldn't provide further information. 213 Everett Street.
1: Copy.

0: Tower 22, prior to 2, suspicious person. It'll be at North Custer and Mill Street, walking eastbound from North Custer. There's a male party that's walking around and looking into people's homes through the window. It'll be a white male, black leather jacket, light-colored shorts. 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Unknown drugs, alcohol, weapons. Again, that's North Custer and Mill.
1: 122, this might be a county call.
0: I copy. He's walking on Mill Street from North Custer.
1: I got her.
0: 1658.

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0: 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For a two-vehicle non-injured traffic accident, they are in lanes of traffic on Prospect. There'll be a white work Ford F-150 and a white Chevy Cruze. No airbag deployment, no fluids leaking in. That's West Platte and Prospect.
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1: I copy, and just be advised, priority 2 parking complaint pending when you're clear.
0: Okay.
1: 1707.

0: Bravo 26, Prudence, you follow. 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
1: I got it.
0: 1710.
2: Roger, I'm here.
0: Car between two.
2: I wasn't able to locate that male fighter walking around. I'll be clear. Go three. Go with the parking point.
0: It'll be at True Grits. The owner called in stating that there is a boat parked in the back of the parking lot and RP would like it removed. She is on scene currently. Again, that's 919 Edison. You'll be speaking with Vicky.
2: Okay, thank you.
0: It could be 1711.

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2: It's the 17,000 block of Highway 144, West Colorado, Davis, King, Zebra, Mary, 2-3-4, pickup truck, one call.
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